I am so very late. I am sorry. Forgive me. It was impossible. Never, never in my life have I bargained so hard. 3 times I walk out of his shop, and 3 times they follow me into the street. Impossible man, Signor Papine. But it was worth it, yes. It is all granate, Leona. Ganets. Is that not what you wanted?

tonight we'll talk it over. 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As great.

Oh, Mr. Partridge. I'm perfectly fine, thank you. She's well. Yes, exactly what I want to speak to you about. With things as they are, I cannot see how you could ask me again. Now, Mr. Partridge. Yes, I know all that. You've already said that. Ah, but that's just why I have to refuse you. No. No. Yes, I was sure you would finally see it my way.

know it's a pleasure to do it for you. Is it sufficient? Don't be silly, man. Of course I can spare it. You'll return it whenever you

it's only a question that I want answered. Now tell me the truth, have I ever made any passes at you? Answer the question. I had forgotten that. Well, it wasn't much more than an accident.

0: What did you say?
1: It doesn't matter.
0: How was Junior's play?
1: I didn't go.
0: Look, Dinah, maybe we ought to go out somewhere tonight. A movie, or...
1: We went last night.
0: But there's a different one tonight. Just opened. That new musical. Something about Tahiti. How about it?
1: Sure. Why not? Anything. I'll get my things.

0: Did you love him?
1: No, never loved no one. I told you that.
2: Say, you're a funny kid. You want to go into town and dance, maybe, or?
1: No, I have to be careful.
2: What?
1: My character. You see, I'm never going to marry.

0: Suppose I was to say to you that I'd marry
1: you.
0: That scares you, don't it? You're thinking what that cop said.
1: No, I ain't. I never paid no mind to what he said.
0: You wouldn't marry anyone like me, would you?
1: Yes, I would if I loved you. It wouldn't make any difference what you...
2: Even if I died for you.
0: How do you know what you'd do if you loved me? How you'd feel or anything?
1: I don't know how I know. Just the same, I know how I... how it'd be if I loved you.

0: don't love me. That's what you said.
1: Yes. I can smell them. Can you? The blossoms.
0: Wind tonight, hardly any.

need you or anyone to help me. I gotta figure it out for myself. We ain't important. What are we? A couple of specks or nothing? Look up there.

0: You're a funny kid. Don't remember ever meeting a girl like you.
1: You? Are you trying to get me to marry you?
2: No!
0: Well, what's putting it into my head? You're different, all right. Don't know what it is. You look up at me with that little kid face like you trusted me. I wonder what it'd be like.
2: What?
1: Nothing. I know what it'd be like. It'd be awful. I can just see myself. Kinda scrawny and pale, picking at my food, and lovesick like any other guy. I'd throw away my sweater and dress up like a dude in a dickie and a collar and a tie if I loved you.
2: But you don't.
0: No, I don't.
1: But somehow I can see

0: not a fella to marry anybody. Even if a girl was foolish enough to want me to, I wouldn't.
1: Don't worry about it, Billy.
0: Who's worried?
1: You're right about there being no wind. The blossoms are just coming down by themselves. Just their time to, I reckon.

0: some coffee. Ball two.
1: Donuts are eggs.
0: Don't jump at it like it was a lot of animals in a menagerie.
2: Maddie, Dora's just telling them what you're doing that for.
0: They've been digging clams since 5 this morning. I see them myself down on the beach.
3: After the way they've been pestering and annoying you?
2: Nettie, you're a soft-hearted ninny.
0: Oh, you can't blame them. First clam bake of the year, they're always like this. It's like unlocking a door and all the crazy notions they kept shut up for the winter come whooping out into the sunshine. This year's just like every other.

I don't give a damn what he does, as long as he does what he likes. He can sit on his tail or work on a rail with a hammer and spikes. He can ferry a boat on a river, or pedal a pack on his back, or work

He might be a champ of the heavyweights, or a fella that sells you glue, or president of the United States. That'd be all right, too. His mother'd like that, but he wouldn't be president unless he wanted to be.

And I'm damned if he'll marry his boss's daughter, a skinny-lipped virgin with blood like water, who'll give him a peck and call it a kiss and look in his eyes through a lorgnette. Say, why am I taking on like this?

I don't give a damn what he does, as long as he does what he likes. He can sit on his tail or work on a rail with a hammer and spikes. He can ferry a boat on a river, or pedal a pack on his back, or work up and down the streets of a town with a whip and a horse and a hack.

Of course, it takes talent to do that well. He might be the champ of the heavyweights, or a fellow that sells you glue, or president of the United States. That'd be all right, too. His mother would like that, but he wouldn't be president unless he wanted to

Adam damned if he'll marry his boss's daughter, a skinny-lipped virgin with blood like water, who'll give him a peck and call it a kiss and look in his eye through a lorgnette. Say, why am I taken on like this?

time! Wait a minute. Could it be? Oh, what the hell? What if he is a girl? Oh, Bill. Bill. What would I do with her? What could I do for her?